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Powered by Jim's Motorcycle Sales in Johnson City. 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

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Riding the wind since 1937.

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0: block of some Stones, wrapping it up with Can't You Hear Me Knocking on our block party weekend. 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And can you hear that new album knocking? Yeah, the Stones have announced their upcoming album. It's called Foreign Tongues, coming out July 10th. So Stones fans, write that down on the calendar. Brand new album coming out the 1st of July.
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0: There's your block of some lead for your head on a block party weekend. 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

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She said, that don't confront me. Long as I get my money next Friday. Now next Friday I come out in the rain. 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

0: 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With John hanging around for another hour and change, as Shane's going to be in starting at 7 o'clock tonight, keeping the block party rolling all night long. And coming up, we've got the 6th Annual Bug Tussle Bash 2026. That's a two-day event, Friday and Saturday, June 5th and 6th in Elizabethton. And it's happening at 1378 Gap Creek Road. 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